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0: can't wait to hear the talk back that you send in. So now is your chance to win your way to go see Megan Maroney do this at the TD Garden. It's 101.7 The Bull. Kevin is in the running to win.
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0: 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How sweet is this? 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
1: I am super excited. She is a sweetheart. 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
0: Oh, isn't that so sweet? He shared that with the local Fox station in Philly. And the new one from Taylor Swift, I Knew It, I Knew You, is coming up soon.
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0: Jessica. So with Alan Jackson having his final show in Nashville just the other night, Luke Bryan shared the massive impact that Alan Jackson had on his life and career.
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New music from Jelly Roll on 101.7 The Bull, Boston's hit country. He recently was in New England at the Bank of New Hampshire Pavilion, also was in Connecticut, but at his New Hampshire show, he actually hooked up a fan with tickets for life. Like, that is just the best.

0: Wow, not only do we get two nights with Megan Maroney next week, but we also get four nights with Noah Kahan at Fenway.
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0: 1017 The Ball, Noah Kahan is coming up soon. And this is what Noah recently shared with Jimmy Fallon about selling out 4 shows at Fenway. We are so ready to see him next week.
1: Yeah, I'm very excited. First time anyone's done it, I think, which is really cool.
2: Yeah.
1: Kind of like dissociating about it a little bit. I can't believe it's me getting to do it. I'm so excited.
2: When you play, and obviously there are other venues where you play multiple nights in a row, like how does the course of your relationship with the space change over the course of like 4 days of doing a venue?
1: Oh, that's a good question. I don't know. I think I'm, again, dissociating mostly. So I usually just pretend it's not happening until I'm like right up on stage.
2: Yeah.
1: But Fenway, it's like one of those places you want to let sink in a little bit. So yeah. We look at the Green Monster. You can go into that little like hole where all the players went.
2: And, yeah.
1: I pretend I'm doing my first pitch over again. It's always fun.
0: What a week it's going to be next week. And if you're going to see Noah Kahan at Fenway, we will be throwing the pre-parties every single day at Loretta's Last Call starting at 4:00.

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1: I want Megan Maroney tickets because the boys love Megan Maroney too, and I feel like the boys need to go to Megan Maroney, see Megan Maroney. It's not just the girls that love Megan, and the boys need to be hooked up with some tickets and be at TD Garden for Megan Maroney July 6th or 7th.

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7: Well, hey there, it's Friday. Everybody, welcome to show number 1638. It's After Midnight. I'm your host, Granger Smith. So glad to be with you. I've got some good news I want to read for you to kick the show off with, hopefully to put a smile on your face. I've also got some Nashville news with Ann Hudson. She's got stories about your favorite stars out there in Nashville and what they're up to. And all this here with a bunch of good country music all the way to the sun comes up. But it begins right here, hour number one. It's After Midnight. Let's go.

Now, I know it's Friday, and that's already really good news, but how about a good news story to go on top of that? Hang on for two songs, and I'll share some with you.

0: truth.
1: Howard Wicht, an Englishman with locked-in syndrome, has written a 5,000-word autobiography over 18 months using a device that allows him to type using his eye movements. The book details his life before and after a stroke in his teenage years that left him paralyzed except for his eyes. Wicht found that the writing process is both challenging and therapeutic, and he hopes that his autobiography will help raise awareness for his charity, the Locked In Trust. That is good news.
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So I got a topic I want to discuss next hour. What was your favorite summer vacation growing up? You got a good memory? Let us know. 866-607-8383. We'll talk next hour.

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1: My GPS one time told me to take a left into a lake, and I did it. Best fishing trip I ever had.
0: You've got it locked on After Midnight.

0: Good evening, Rick. This is John from Waco. We're doing construction tonight while it's nice and cool, and we love listening to y'all's music while we're working. Y'all have a good night.
1: That's the only time to do work these days in Texas, isn't it? Thanks for listening, brother.

0: Ann is about to join us with another round of Nashville news. And what do you got coming up?
1: Oh, this is so cool, Granger. You know that they filmed Alan Jackson's final concert earlier this week. Well, wait till you hear what Luke Combs took home from that concert. It's kind of a country music souvenir that every fan wishes they had. We'll talk about it coming up in your Nashville news next.

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1: This is pretty cool. You know, Alan Jackson played his final show in Nashville at Nissan Stadium earlier this week. Well, Luke Combs walked away from that final concert with a one-of-a-kind keepsake. Luke shared photos from the night, including Alan's actual stage set list, personally signed just for him. Safe to say that's one piece of country music history that won't be leaving Luke's wall anytime soon. That's really cool. Well, do you have any big 4th of July plans? I know our country stars are busy. Keith Urban is going to be headlining America's biggest July 4th celebration in Houston. It's Freedom Over Texas, all part of America's 250th birthday celebration. Willie Nelson's 4th of July picnic, that's going to be happening at the Circuit of the Americas in Austin. So several different things happening there, and I hope you have a fantastic 4th of July.
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7: Hey, welcome to Friday, everybody. End of the work week with me, Granger Smith, your host of After Midnight. I've got this topic. What was your favorite summer vacation growing up? You got a story behind that? Let me know. 866-607-8383. Earl Dibbles Jr. is also coming in here with a dumb criminal story. It's After Midnight. Hour number two begins right now.

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1: Our topic of the hour, what was your favorite summer vacation as a kid? You know, summertime, you're bringing up these old memories, reminding us of that nostalgia. Maybe you got a good story for me. You got a good road trip story, good summer vacation as a kid? 866-607-8383.
2: My best memory of a vacation was in the summer of 1970. My mom and dad took all six of us kids, plus an added girlfriend, to Six Flags Over Georgia. 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So we all had on red and white striped shirts. There were six girls and one boy, and we absolutely had a blast. It's one of my best memories ever.
1: Man, I can just imagine all y'all with those matching shirts, parents keeping up, warm Georgia summer. That sounds like that's a good memory. 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
3: 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My mom had relatives down in Wichita, Texas, right out of San Antonio, and staying a week on the ranch, riding the horses. Best time ever.
1: Yeah, I bet that was a good road trip until you cross the Texas border, and you get so excited crossing that Red River at Oklahoma, and then you realize you have about another 6 hours down there to San Antonio. 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
1: Hey, Granger. My name's Simone. Southern California. Up early, heading fishing. So, it's going to be a good day. 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Thank you.
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1: We've got a city mayor getting into a fight over some yard work. Earl's going to drop in and share this dumb criminal story with us next.

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Stories get deeper. Songs hit harder. Faith shines brighter. Thanks so much for being a part of the After Midnight family.

0: Dibbles and Dumb Criminals on After Midnight.
1: I'm Earl Dibbles Jr. I'm a country boy. I'm an honest boy, too, and crime don't pay. I got a story to prove it. See, the mayor of a small town in Tennessee's been arrested after assaulting his girlfriend's son over some shoddy yard work. The kid told authorities that the mayor of Burns, Tennessee, made a deal. If the kids weed whacked the yard, the mayor would pay him about $40. However, the victim said Mr. Mayor wouldn't pay him for the job. Hey, that's when a fight broke out between the two, where the mayor put the kid in a neck hold and twisted his nose. The mayor's been charged with one count of domestic assault. Hey, that's just dumb if you ask me.
0: Thanks for staying up with us here on After Midnight with Granger Smith. On From Dusk Till Dawn. We're glad you're here. This is After Midnight with Granger Smith.

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6: 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I'm Granger Smith, your host. We're going to talk about some things that went down on this day in history coming up, plus some Nashville news with Ann Hudson, stories about those country stars out there in Nashville and what they're up to. 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
1: You're ready for another history lesson? Well, we welcomed a new state into the Union on this day, and subsequently, baked potatoes became popular. I'll share what went down on this day in history, plus some other things in two songs.

0: talking about history. And he's even got the diploma to prove it. It's time for This Day in History on After Midnight with Granger Smith.
1: On this day, July the 3rd, 1863, Battle of Gettysburg, the largest battle ever fought on the American continent, ended in a major victory for the Union during the U.S. Civil War. 1890, Idaho became the 43rd state. 1928, John Logie Baer demonstrates the very first colored television transmission in London. 1971, Jim Morrison died of heart failure in a bathtub in Paris. 1980, the film Honeysuckle Rose, starring Willie Nelson, premiered in Austin, Texas. 2018, Cardi B became the first female rapper to get two number one U.S. Billboard hits. 2021, Blake Shelton married Gwen Stefani. Some famous birthdays include actor Tom Cruise, country singer Elle King, and actress Olivia Munn. Those are just a few things that went down on this day in history.
0: Thanks so much for hanging out here on After Midnight with Granger Smith. Playing the greatest country ever made for the greatest country ever. This is After Midnight with Granger Smith.

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1: I brought this up last hour, and I still want to hear from you. 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
1: Hi, Granger. This is Erica calling in from Scottsdale, Arizona. I'm a delivery driver working at night. The best show after midnight.
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1: We've got someone who stays connected to Nashville just for you. Her name is Ann Hudson. Ann, what do you got coming up in Nashville news?
2: Oh my gosh, Granger, if you haven't seen these headlines yet, Lauren Elena completely caught Darius Rucker off guard in the middle of a duet. And we'll tell you why. A Johnny Cash classic suddenly turned into Baby Got Back. Coming up in your Nashville news next.

0: Here's what's new in Nashville. Here's Ann Hudson.
1: This is funny. Lauren Elena is keeping fans on their toes while she was performing the Johnny and June Cash classic called Jackson with Darius Rucker on stage. She suddenly switched things up by launching into Sir Mix-a-Lot. Baby Got Back. Oh my God, the crowd went crazy. They loved it. And Darius looked like he was just having as much fun. You can watch the video at aftermidnight.com. Well, do you have any big 4th of July plans? I know our country stars are busy. Keith Urban is going to be headlining America's biggest July 4th celebration in Houston. It's Freedom Over Texas, all part of America's 250th birthday celebration. Willie Nelson's 4th of July picnic, that's going to be happening at the Circuit of the Americas in Austin. So several different things happening there, and I hope you have a fantastic 4th of July.
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8: Hour number four, After Midnight, Friday edition, third shift crew, getting us ready for the weekend. Thank you for being with us. Thank you for keeping America rolling 24/7, closing out the work week right here at After Midnight. I'm Granger Smith, your host. Got this question. What was your favorite game to play outside as a kid? Favorite outside game as a kid? You got a story? Let me know. 866-607-8383. Earl Dibbles Jr. is coming in here with a dumb criminal story, too. And all this with a good playlist of country music for you. It's hour number four. Begins right now.

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1: Okay, topic of the hour. What was your favorite game playing outside as a kid? We'll talk about this in two songs. Think about it. 866-607-8383.

0: What if?
1: 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Join Granger here for stories and songs and conversations all night long. 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

0: 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This is After Midnight with Granger Smith.
1: Topic of the hour. I want to put you on the air. I want you to call me. What was your favorite game to play outside as a kid? That's a good topic, you know? I mean, kids seem to have trouble going outside these days. We didn't growing up. What was your favorite game to play? 866-607-8383.
2: Hi, Granger. 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I used to love playing that. All the kids used to play it, too.
1: Yeah, that's a good game because you could play it with some chalk on the driveway, on the sidewalk, in the road. Hopscotch, easy, good, fun, good exercise too, right? 866-607-8383.
3: 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You can play it in the backyard. You can play it in the street. You can play it with your best friends. Touch football brings back memories.
1: Yeah, man, it does. You got to be in shape to do that too. 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
1: 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What was your favorite game to play outside as a kid? I want to hear from you on this. I'll put you on the air. 866-607-8383.

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1: Hey, Granger, it's Nancy, Jefferson City, Missouri, on my way to Lowe's. I listen to you every morning. You're great. Thanks.
2: 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Thank you for calling this morning.

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2: You know, some people will do anything for a hot and ready pizza, including go to jail for one. Earl's going to share this dumb criminal story next.

0: for Earl Dibbles and Dumb Criminals on After Midnight.
1: I'm Earl Dibbles Jr. I'm a country boy. I'm an honest boy, too, and crime don't pay. I got a story to prove it. I guess you could say this Tennessee man's in some deep dish trouble. See, he just pled guilty porting an AK-47 rifle at Little Caesars employees, all because his $6 hot and ready pepperoni pizza was taking too long to make. After demanding free crazy bread for having to wait for his pie, this dumb criminal left and returned minutes later with an AK-47. Ain't no pizza worth that. He's dumb.
2: Yeah, yeah. Thanks for staying up with us here on After Midnight with Granger Smith.
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2: My favorite game was tag. I used to love it, and all the other kids did too.

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That sunset, cliffs by the sea, and the night rolled in. And you still talk about that moon that I can't recall.

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7: Finally, Friday, early risers. What's up? Welcome to After Midnight with me, your host, Granger Smith. So grateful you guys have made this America's favorite radio program. And I've got some good news besides that that I want to read for you, hopefully put a smile on your face early on a Friday. And then Nashville news, Ann Hudson's going to have you covered on that. Stories about your favorite stars in Nashville and what they're up to. All of this coming up soon this hour. 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

0: Howard Wicks, an Englishman with locked-in syndrome, has written a 5,000-word autobiography over 18 months using a device that allows him to type using his eye movements. The book details his life before and after a stroke in his teenage years that left him paralyzed except for his eyes. Wicks found that the writing process is both challenging and therapeutic, and he hopes that his autobiography will help raise awareness for his charity, the Locked In Trust. That is good news.
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1: Hey, what's up, Grangers? This is Nick calling in from Mishawaka, Indiana. Just wanted to say thanks for keeping us company overnight.
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1: Ann is about to join us with another round of Nashville news. Ann, what do you got coming up?
2: Oh, this is so cool, Granger. You know that they filmed Alan Jackson's final concert earlier this week. Well, wait till you hear what Luke Combs took home from that concert. It's kind of a country music souvenir that every fan wishes they had. We'll talk about it coming up in your Nashville news next.

Listen, this isn't just a show. It's a community. Country music and conversations that matter. Hang with us till sunrise here on After Midnight with Granger Smith.

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1: This is pretty cool. You know, Alan Jackson played his final show in Nashville at Nissan Stadium earlier this week. Well, Luke Combs walked away from that final concert with a one-of-a-kind keepsake. Luke shared photos from the night, including Alan's actual stage set list, personally signed just for him. Safe to say that's one piece of country music history that won't be leaving Luke's wall anytime soon. That's really cool. Well, do you have any big 4th of July plans? I know our country stars are busy. Keith Urban is going to be headlining America's biggest July 4th celebration in Houston. It's Freedom Over Texas, all part of America's 250th birthday celebration. Willie Nelson's 4th of July picnic, that's going to be happening at the Circuit of the Americas in Austin. So several different things happening there, and I hope you have a fantastic 4th of July.
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1: Hey, thanks for sharing your Friday, or at least part of it, here with me on After Midnight, y'all. Before you take off and get that Friday started, let me remind you, God is great and He is worthy of our praise. I'm Granger Smith, coming to y'all from the Yee Farm in Central Texas. If you want to hang out some more, we can. I'm going to be kicking off Mornings with Granger here in just a few minutes. 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
5: 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Welcome, y'all. I'm Granger Smith, your host. Thank you for making this America's favorite radio program. We're going to talk about some things that went down on this day in history coming up, plus some Nashville news, stories about your favorite stars out there in Nashville with Ann Hudson. All of this here on this final hour of Friday's edition. Hang tight. 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
1: You're ready for another history lesson? Well, we welcomed a new state into the Union on this day, and subsequently, baked potatoes became popular. I'll share what went down on this day in history, plus some other things in two songs.

0: talking about history. And he's even got the diploma to prove it. It's time for This Day in History on After Midnight with Granger Smith.
1: On this day, July the 3rd, 1863, Battle of Gettysburg, the largest battle ever fought on the American continent, ended in a major victory for the Union during the U.S. Civil War. 1890, Idaho became the 43rd state. 1928, John Logie Baird demonstrates the very first colored television transmission in London. 1971, Jim Morrison died of heart failure in a bathtub in Paris. 1980, the film Honeysuckle Rose, starring Willie Nelson, premiered in Austin, Texas. 2018, Cardi B became the first female rapper to get two number one U.S. Billboard hits. 2021, Blake Shelton married Gwen Stefani. Some famous birthdays include actor Tom Cruise, country singer Elle King, and actress Olivia Munn. Those are just a few things that went down on this day in history.
0: Thanks so much for hanging out here on After Midnight with Granger Smith.
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0: The flag's still waving tonight because you're working. 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
1: 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Love your show. 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I'm driving. Keep up the good work. God bless you. Doing a great job.
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1: We've got someone who stays connected to Nashville just for you. Her name is Ann Hudson. Ann, what do you got coming up in Nashville news?
2: Oh my gosh, Granger, if you haven't seen these headlines yet, Lauren Elena completely caught Darius Rucker off guard in the middle of a duet. And we'll tell you why. A Johnny Cash classic suddenly turned into Baby Got Back. Coming up in your Nashville news next.

Overnights aren't for everyone. But if you're one of us, you already know. It's the best time for country music, reflection, and connection. Let Granger Smith keep you company right here on After Midnight.

0: Here's what's new in Nashville. Here's Ann Hudson.
1: This is funny. Lauren Elena is keeping fans on their toes while she was performing the Johnny and June Cash classic called Jackson with Darius Rucker on stage. She suddenly switched things up by launching into Sir Mix-a-Lot's Baby Got Back. Oh my God, the crowd went crazy. They loved it. And Darius looked like he was just having as much fun. You can watch the video at aftermidnight.com. Well, do you have any big 4th of July plans? I know our country stars are busy. Keith Urban is going to be headlining America's biggest July 4th celebration in Houston. It's Freedom Over Texas, all part of America's 250th birthday celebration. Willie Nelson's 4th of July picnic, that's going to be happening at the Circuit of the Americas in Austin. So several different things happening there, and I hope you have a fantastic 4th of July.
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1: What's going on? Good morning. Happy 4th of July weekend. I'm Brandon Clay hanging out with you on 101.7 The Bull. We're rolling through commercial free, so let's keep it going. Give me some Noah Kahan right now ahead of his four nights at Fenway Park next week.

so early ahead of the 4th of July weekend. I'm ready to party. What about you? I'm Brandon Clay. Bobby Bones Show off for the weekend to celebrate. I'm sure you're ready too. We're rolling through commercial free too right here on 101.7 The Bull. Anything that you want to hear, hit me up. I'll be going through the IG DMs and talkbacks on the iHeart app. Let me know. Another

Boyd's having the bowl. It's Amanda Doe. The Bobby Bone Show is off. We're commercial free this morning, but still giving you the chance to score Megan Maroney tickets when you talk back. 4 tickets when you hear any of her songs. She's coming for you. 6 minutes.

I guess early bird catches the worm. Chance and tickets to go see Megan Maroney right there at the Garden. It's coming up in just a couple of nights after the 4th of July weekend. Since we just played a song from her, you've got a shot before the end of this one from Ella Langley to enter through the iHeart app. Send me a talk back right now and tell me why the Bulls should get you to the Cloud 9 tour.

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Hey, happy Friday. 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Just

0: 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You know, Jessica checked him out at Mohegan a couple weeks ago. What a show!
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Hey, speaking of Boston, from Stella Lefty right there, it'll be pretty busy, but not till 4 o'clock since people aren't allowed into the Esplanade since the extreme heat weather advisory. Usually, I mean, like I used to do it every year as a kid. We'd go to the next to the Charles River, get ready for the Boston Pop fireworks at like 10 a.m. and get our seat. But now you can't till 4 o'clock. So if you're going to be there, plan accordingly. It's 101.

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Thanks for hanging out with us this morning. Commercial free on 101.7 The Bull. It's supposed to cool off tomorrow, at least for the actual 4th of July, but temps are going to be in the triple digits like most of the day. So keep warm, stay hydrated, and thanks for having 101.7.

1017 The Bull to celebrate America's 250th Bobby Bone Show off today. 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Take us with you. I'm

thanks for kicking off your 4th of July weekend with us. I'm Brandon Clay on 101.7 The Bull. I'm ready for some fireworks, some dogs on the grill. I mean, it's already getting so hot out there, I could probably grill my hot dogs on the hood of my car, but I'm not going to try that. I've been

0: wonder what's having the bowl. So part of my fourth festivities, I'll be spending some time in Marshfield. The Sharktivity app, if you don't have it downloaded on your phone for the season, get on it. Lots of sightings already on the Cape. Not so much in the Marshfield area, though. I like that. It's Riley Green.
1: If you showed up, I wouldn't let you in.

going on? Good morning. Happy 3rd of July. Low-key, like, an iconic day of the year, because that's all you're looking forward to is the 4th, right? You got the whole weekend to look forward to. I hope you're staying cool out there, too. It's 101.7.

Tony, 101.7 The Bull. You still got a chance to talk back for tickets to see Megan at the Garden next week. Well, Monday or Tuesday. Send us your talk back now. Who you are, where you're from, and why you think you should win. Good luck. Here's

Kicking off the 4th of July weekend commercial free ride here on 101.7 The Bull. And you know, at some point later today, actually a couple of times today, we're trying to hook you up with some tickets to Megan Maroney's show at the Garden, which is like happening right after the 4th. 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Let me

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0: go to a Megan Maroney concert. I have permission, and it would be the best because she's my favorite, and I want to be a singer. I was inspired by her. Bye.
1: Congrats, Brooke. We tracked down her dad, Brian. She's going to the show next week. Your chance to talk back for tickets when we play you, Megan.

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So right now, here's your latest chance. Who you are, where you're from, why you think you should win.

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Merry

be playing up in New Hampshire July 30th. 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Here's Ella. Just when

0: on our way to having the bull Boston's hip country, so no doubt proper hydration has been key these last few days. Though after today, it looks like might get a little break tomorrow. Maybe some storms. We're keeping an eye on it.
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0: Langley, 101.7 The Bull, Boston Tick Country. We're still giving you the chance to score Megan Maroney tickets for one of those sold out shows Monday and Tuesday at the Garden. Anytime you hear Megan, you got a chance to send us a talk back for tickets. Here's Old Dominion.
1: Hey girl, what's up? I know it's late, but I knew you'd pick it up.

101.7 The Bull. If you followed Summer House drama over the last couple months, no Wes or Amanda filming this weekend in the Hamptons. 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Check it out. Here's Shaboozy with Cowgirl. Girl.

0: saw you were playing one of my favorite artists, Megan Maroney. I really wanted to get tickets to her during pre-sale, but I lost the Ticketmaster war. Her song Beautiful Things means the world to me, and I would love to see her live.
1: Good luck on winning those tickets. Right now, here's Megan. Send us your talk back for a chance to win.
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Next week, we got Megan. We also have Four Nights of Noah Kahan at Fenway. I love the clip that's gone viral of him talking about people that poop their pants at concerts. Don't do that. But Noah and Post coming for you. 6:30.

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1: 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No doubt a bit of a busy weekend for Taylor Swift. I got her latest coming for you in just about 10 minutes right now. Here's Lauren and Chase.

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Isla Green, 108.7 The Bull, who this fall is going to be a coach on NBC's The Voice. Yeah, I'll actually be tuning in. Can't wait. Here's Sam Hunt. Megan Maroney on the way. Yeah.

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getting Maroney tickets, literally saving the best for last on 101.7 The Bull. How about another pair up for grabs on the iHeartRadio app? Since we're playing a song for Megan, that opens up the ticket window over there. And your chance in with the talkback mic. That's all you got to do is tap it. Two taps on your phone. You just got to tell me via the talkback why The Bull should send you to hear this one live at the Garden from Megan.

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Since we're commercial-free for you right now, we're giving you nothing but certified country bangers like this one from Tucker Wentmore. Oh, no.

July song from Morgan Wallen right there on 101.7 The Bull. That's what we're serving you the next 3 days right here. Commercial free, giving you more country on your radio. How about some more Megan Moroney tickets, too? I know a lot of people have been asking about that for her shows next week.

Well, it was a family tradition in my house, at least until I turned 21, going to the Esplanade for the 4th of July fireworks. A whole lot happening there tomorrow, but there's also an extreme heat warning, and some plans are changing over on the Charles River. We'll talk about that next on The Bull if you plan on going. Hang tight.

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Honestly, low-key could be like too hot of a beach day. So we'll just bring the beach to you if you're not there. Some Dierks Bentley now on 101.7 The Bull. Inside a commercial-free long weekend ahead of the 4th of July. Consider us your holiday weekend.

I gotta tell you, it was like a family tradition in my house. We'd go to the Esplanade on the Charles River every 4th of July, watch the fireworks. You can't get in till tomorrow now, which usually people like claim their seats the day before, but because of the hot weather, they're not letting you.

I saw this on TikTok that someone already tried to cook eggs on their hood of their car. No, it works. I don't recommend you eat it, but no, it's that hot out today. Crazy. Hope you're staying cool and appreciate you having 101.7 The Bull on.

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1: You know, it used to be like a family tradition. My house. We go to the Esplanade and the Charles from like 11 a.m. to 11 p.m. to watch the Boston Pops, the fireworks. But with the extreme heat restrictions, people aren't going to be able to get on to the Esplanade till 4 o'clock. So if you're heading down that way, well, there you go. I'm Brandon Clay. Appreciate you hanging out with us on The Bull.
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4th of July banger from Morgan Wallen right there ahead of your 4th of July weekend. We're celebrating early, too. Commercial free, country bangers. Now we just need like hot dogs and fireworks today. Never too early. Hey, appreciate you hanging out with us on Boston's

I didn't think it could get any hotter today, and here we are. Man, it's toasty. Hope you're staying cool, hydrate, especially if you're partying tomorrow for the 4th, which is supposed to cool down, but only going to be like 93 degrees. Only. It's crazy. Here's Ella and Morgan Wallen on 101.7 The Bull.

0: I can, like, eat a hot dog or hamburger today. Good thing it's tomorrow. So hot out there. And I'm not a good grill guy either, so I wouldn't be able to cook you a hot dog, so don't ask me. It's 101.7 The Bull.
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overall good vibes heading into the long weekend, huh? I know a lot of people got the day off. If you do, thanks for hanging out with us and making the Bull a part of it. You know, we're trying to get you some Megan Maroney tickets, too. Imagine having those before the 4th of July. You can rub it in everyone's face that you're going to Megan Maroney. Only way in is by listening to the Bull for a Megan Maroney song, and it's coming up soon.

Pop's Farm was a place to go. 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Jack and Jim were a few good men. 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Better watch out for the boys in blue. And all this small town, he said, she said. 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You better mind your business, man. Watch your mouth. Before I have to knock that loud mouth out. I'm tired of talking, man. Y'all ain't listening.

play a Megan Maroney song at some point, which opens up the ticket window on the iHeartRadio app to see her on Tuesday at the Garden. Just send me a talkback. It's literally two taps on your phone if you want some Megan Maroney tickets. It's

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Oh, and we're commercial free, too. So we're just giving you more country today, tomorrow, Sunday. Celebrating with you wherever you're at, too. Here's Thomas Rhett on 101.7.

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0: So tomorrow is technically America's birthday, right?
1: 250th. So we're trying to send you home at $2,500, and this is your last chance to win it. So get ready for that keyword I'll give you in a few minutes on 101.7 The Bull after Morgan Wallen right now.

That's it. 2,500 bucks is coming up next on 101.7 The Bull. But first, how about some Megan Maroney tickets to hear this one live at the Garden on Tuesday? Since we're playing one now, you got to send me a talk back before the

I still can't get over how tomorrow's already the 4th of July. Where are we watching fireworks? I know a couple of people heading to the Esplanade. It used to be like a family tradition. Go next to the Charles River, see the Boston Pops perform. Lainey Wilson's supposed to be there, too. It's going to be hot out, so if you're going to be around, stay cool. It's 101.

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Since it's America's 250th birthday, type that in before 6 o'clock for your chance to win. That's birthday to the Bull

Well, speaking of Boston, from Stella Lefty right there, a lot of people are going to be there for the Esplanade Boston Pops fireworks right next to the Charles River. I mean, I used to go like every year in high school. All my buddies would go there from like 10 a.m. to 10 p.m. It was a whole day. So they're not letting people in until 4 o'clock tomorrow because of the heat. So plan accordingly if you're going to be there.

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0: A lot of people asking about tickets for Ella Langley right there on 101.7 The Bull. Yeah, we've got them. She's coming to the end of the month up in New Hampshire. I'm trying to hook you up with tickets. We got a lot of them, too. So be sure to keep listening through the weekend. 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
1: I

0: I'm still.
1: Well, there you go. Another Megan Maroney song just played on the Bowl. Secure your tickets now before you forget to get them. It's the 4th of July weekend. See her at the Garden on Tuesday night. You just got to send me a talk back right now on the iHeartRadio app. Literally two taps on your phone. You have so many tickets left, so why not get them? Super easy to do.

So yeah, it's kind of hot out there today, huh? Well, don't worry. It's going to cool off tomorrow. Only going to be like 90-something, so great. Seriously, if you're going to be partying like me, hydrate, drink water. I'm like telling myself that here on the Bull, too, because I don't nearly drink enough water. Why is he calling you?

of 4th of July country bangers on 101.7 The Bull, commercial free. Low-key, the 3rd of July is such an underrated day. Well, maybe just because the 4th is falling on a Saturday this year, but like you just get to look forward to the whole weekend. You have the day off, too. Hope you enjoyed it. Hope you're staying cool.

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1: They say the holy water's watered down, and this town's lost its

a great rest of your Friday. If you're partying tonight, be safe. Stay hydrated. If you're partying tomorrow, stay hydrated. I'm like telling myself that on the bowl because I don't nearly drink enough water as much as I should be. We'll talk tomorrow, commercial free on the bowl, where you can still win Megan Maroney tickets too, all right? More details coming up with Jessica next.

0: Megan Maroney on 101.7 The Bowl. This talk back came in.
1: I want Megan Maroney tickets because the boys love Megan Maroney too, and I feel like the boys need to go to Megan Maroney.
0: Yes.
1: See Megan Maroney. It's not just the girls that love Megan, and the boys need to be hooked up with some tickets and be at TD Garden for Megan Maroney on July 6th or 7th.
0: All right. He's in the running to win your chances right now. Send your talk back. Another

Taylor Swift on 101.7 The Bull, Boston's hit country. Just a few weeks ago, she invited a bunch of radio DJs, country radio DJs too. We didn't get the invite, but I love that some of my radio friends did. They were able to meet up with her. They heard that one before it was released.

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